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1: 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It has been dethroned now. What is it? 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

Number one for new country, Bill 95.3. And it's Wayne D. Instagram is He's Wayne D. How is it already after 9 o'clock? Holy cow. More with our special guest, Kane Brown. He'll be up in just a few. Hardy, Eric Church, Morgan Wallen, Tim McGraw now. Team it up, one song, MacArthur. Nice.

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0: guys, it's I Heart Country on The Verge artist Stella Lefty. And that was my song, Boston.
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1: Man, I tell you, Ella just has a way about her. Such a beautiful song. It's called Loving Life Again. Wayne D, and he's our special guest tonight. Kane Brown, more with him in a minute. Versus latest. It's called Woman.

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1: 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Enjoy the biggest live country show of the year. Oh, that's not right. You know Lainey Wilson going to be in Vegas? Kenny Chesney, too. You could be there. Thanks to Capital One, the iHeartRadio Music Festival is back. We're going to set you up to be a part of that madness. 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
1: That's Ella Langley's song. It's called Be Her. It's Wayne D. Today, just after 11 o'clock. Hopefully your Monday has been awesome. Thanks for letting us be a part of it. We're still here till midnight. If you need anything, hit Instagram at Wayne D and Tay. Chase Matthew is holding it down.

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Hey, do us a favor. Number one preset in the car, lock us in. 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

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And we're getting ready to hang out in, what, eight nights until this guy is our special guest. Chris Jansen got a new song. It's called Fight for a Girl. Check it out.

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Tomorrow morning, 6:30, I'll talk to comedian Leanne Morgan, the way she went viral on accident, getting to meet her comedy hero, and how she played Lainey Wilson in Celebrity Family Feud. 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
1: And it's Wayne D. Looking forward to hanging with our special guest, Kane Brown. He joins us in just a couple of minutes. In the meantime, let's dive into the biggest stories out of Nashville. 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
1: Hey guys, it's I Heart Country on The Verge artist Stella Lefty. Is it dream come true to have my song on the radio? It's still crazy to say. Here's my song, Boston. On a

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I got a topic I want to discuss next hour. What is your favorite thing about fall? What's the first thing that just popped in your mind? 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
1: 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Won't you stay for a while?

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So we're going to talk about this in two songs. I want to get your phone call, put you on the air. Question is, what's your favorite thing about fall? 866-607-8383.

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0: 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One of film's most iconic movies opened up in theaters on this day, making everyone want to visit the wizard. Let's talk about what year that was, plus some other things that went down on this day in history, coming up in two songs.
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I brought this up last hour, and I still want to hear from you. I want to put you on the air. 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

0: 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Next up, Ann Hudson joining us to dish out some Nashville news and what's on deck.
1: Wow, this is Carrie Granger. Did you see Justin Moore opening up about the health scare that had him fearing the worst? I'll tell you about that coming up in your Nashville news next. Hammer.

Bill 95.3. Whether you're on the road, on the job, or you just can't sleep, Granger Smith is right here with you. Thanks for being a part of

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1: Hey, Granger, this is Nick from Perry, Florida. I'm just making my rounds as my nightly duty as a security guard. Love listening to y'all all night. Y'all have a good one. Thank you.
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Hey, as your Tuesday gets rolling, I thought I could kick things off with some good news, hopefully put a smile on your face. Hang on for two songs and I'll share this story with you.

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1: 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It's a community. Country music and conversations that matter. Hang with us till sunrise here on After Midnight.

0: 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Ann Hudson coming in with the latest Nashville updates. And what do you have for us today?
1: Well, did you see this, Granger? Lainey Wilson is returning to the small screen, and this time she's showing off her comedy skills. Tell you about that coming up in your Nashville news next.

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7: Okay, so people are fired up still about yesterday's show where the company did not invite Lunchbox or Eddie to our music festival. Budget cuts. Lunchbox was complaining about it, so I said, I will pay for your flight out of my own money. And I tried to book him a flight, and then he started complaining about flight times, and he wanted a different airline, but it was going to cost me hundreds of dollars more. And I was like, no, this is it. You have to do this. And so he had a little hissy fit on the air yesterday, so we have a bunch of callers that want to talk about that, so we will do that. We will also talk with Leanne Morgan, the comedian, coming up in just a little bit as well. But I think we got a pretty good show. Glad everybody's here. Let's get started.

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1: 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Luke Combs told Bobby the story on how he met Ed Sheeran.
2: The first time I ever hung out with Ed Sheeran was at the Twin Peaks in Brentwood. True story. And it's like all of a sudden, dude, people start coming up. And he's like, dude, I'm really sorry, man. Like, no one ever bothers me here. You know, and I was like, dude, you've taken me into the beehive, dude. The only thing that would be worse would be like, hey, man, do you want to go sit in the stands at a NASCAR race?
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Number one for New Country, Bill 95.3. And welcome into Tuesday. I'm Dusty. Thanks for taking us with you. All right, let's start off with a list. Trends, millennial trends, that Gen Z says no longer cool. See what you think next.

0: 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And that was my song, Boston.
1: 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Speaking of Stella Lefty, announced earlier today, she has been added to our iHeartRadio Music Festival along with the Smashing Pumpkins and Sierra. Massive addition. Chance to win a trip? That's going down.

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So you can get back to those bratty kids of yours. Yeah, enjoy. 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
1: And give me two songs, I'm going to get you your daily dose
0: of randomness. 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Jason Aldean first. 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
1: Built 95.3, number one for New Country. And in case you're wanting to celebrate, today is National Banana Split Day. Mm-hmm. It's also Whiskey Sour Day. I'm not sure those two would go together. I mean, I guess they might.

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1: And I'm Dusty. Thank you for listening. So recently, Dolly, not able to make it to a couple of different events. Still working through some health issues, but she loves to send out messages just to let everybody know that she's still rocking through everything, still, you know, got things working. She's not even stopping. So she actually said recently that she and her team, they're working with companies who create avatar performances. It's in the early stages, but she's working on that. Also, she's got a new hotel opening next month in downtown Nashville called the Songteller Hotel, and working on opening up a museum there as well called Life of Many Colors based on her life, and teaming up with Purina, working on a line of dog treats, plus her coffee line. I mean, even while she's working through health issues, just rock.
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2: 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Are you kidding me?
0: You could win like Gina. Nationwide keyword happens in a little over an hour. That's coming up at 1. Lainey Wilson, part of our

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This is interesting. To each their own. I'm not saying it's bad. 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Jelly right now.

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And one of the most recent baby naming trends. It's different. I'm not saying it's bad, by the way, at all. You name your kid what you want to name your kid. Who am I to say it's good or bad? I just thought it was interesting. There was one recently talking about how Maverick has ranked the highest it ever has. I don't hate that. I think, you know, Top Gun and that series had something to do with that. Also, cowboy-style names also on the rise, as well as weapons. Naming kids after weapons. Not like you're

0: Top Gun and that series had something to do with that. Also, cowboy-style names also on the rise, as well as weapons. Naming kids after weapons. Not like you're calling your kid grenade launcher, but you know, look at them. Gunner, Wesson, Caliber, Shooter, Trigger, Blade, Remington. Not terrible. Just kind of interesting. Winchester. I think that'd be a fun name, Winchester. Or if you have twins, you could call them Smith and Wesson. I'll show myself out.
1: 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Guaranteed human.

saw something over the weekend. It's weird. Part of me is like, that's kind of cool, but part of me is also like, this is really kind of scary, potentially. Talk about it next. Ella Morgan right now. I Can't Love You Anymore.

95. Hey, it's Bobby Bones. Tomorrow morning at 7 a.m., why you might be a bad driver and you don't even know it. Questions you need to hear. And then at 55 after every hour, we'll do Tell Me Something Good. 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
1: And yeah, I'm not really sure how I feel about this. Did you watch any of the World Humanoid Robot Games in Beijing over the weekend? Some of these videos are wild. Humanoid robots doing things that people do and shattering records. I mean, the technology continues to grow. For example, the 100-meter sprint, Usain Bolt's record, world record as a human. Yeah, that is now broken. New record time of 9.39 seconds on a 100-meter sprint. In the standing high jump, robot hit 2.88 meters, shattering the human world record of 2.45 meters. And it's wild, too, watching these things run. They don't stop. They just run into a padded wall. Eventually, they'll figure that out. But I don't know. AI gets a hold of these things. I don't feel like getting chased by a robot.
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1: And a new world record that has been broken. 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Maybe this guy just decided to create one. It involves a shoe. Next. Next.

0: 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This message rolled in on the talkback. Mike?
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Your home for the Bobby Bone Show, Bill 95.3. And I hope Tuesday is treating you great. I can't believe it's already almost 2 o'clock. I feel like I just got into the office. I love days like this, where it just kind of flows, you know? And you got that vibe going, all about it. Trying to have more days like that than not. How do you create those days? Yeah, I'm still trying to figure that out.

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1: Hey guys, it's I Heart Country on The Verge artist Stella Lefty. Boston is a song I wrote when I was waiting on a guy who was picking me up. I couldn't stop thinking about him, and this is what I was feeling while I was waiting for him. Here's my song, Boston. On a

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And if you missed that chance, last hour for a chance to go to Vegas, another nationwide keyword happens after 5. 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

Number one for New Country, Bill 95.3. We got that terrible breaking news earlier. Dolly Parton has died at the age of 80. True legend. So incredibly sad. We'll post more on the website as we find out more information.

Hey, it's Bobby Bones. 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Questions you need to hear. And then at 55 after every hour, we'll do Tell Me Something Good.

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And thank you for listening. I'm Dusty. Have a fantastic Tuesday. Make sure you're waking up with us tomorrow morning. And by the way, always stay connected on the socials. You can hit me up, Dusty On Air. Love, peace, and chicken grease. Never sweat the small stuff.

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1: 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That's our talkback mic. 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
1: And today we remember an icon as we lost Dolly Parton today at the age of 80. We'll be remembering Dolly all throughout the afternoon.

Phil, 95.3. And today happens to be National Kiss and Makeup Day. So I gotta ask, what's the last thing you were arguing about that caused you to kiss and make up? What was the fight over? If you don't mind sharing, let me know now in the free

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1: And today we remember an absolute icon of country, an absolute icon of music and entertainment, period. Dolly Parton, gone at the age of 80. TMZ reporting that Dolly was admitted to a hospital in Nashville last night with kidney issues and passed away this morning. Of course, Dolly rose from humble beginnings in rural Tennessee to become one of the most influential voices in country music. Her hits include Jolene, 9 to 5, I Will Always Love You, of course, Islands in the Stream with Kenny Rogers. Dolly built a global brand through her philanthropy, her Dollywood theme park, and her Imagination Library program. 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There will never be another Dolly. 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

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As we continue to remember the one and only, the country music legend herself, Dolly Parton, icon of icons, who sadly passed away today at the age of

Bill 95. Hey, it's Bobby Bones. Tomorrow morning at 7 a.m., why you might be a bad driver and you don't even know it. Questions you need to hear. And then at 55 after every hour, we'll do Tell Me Something Good. 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

Bill 95.3. And today we remember Dolly Parton. In case you haven't heard, her family shared the sad news that Dolly passed away this morning. Dolly Parton, country music legend of legends, gone today at the age

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0: guys, it's I Heart Country on The Verge artist Stella Lefty. And that was my song, Boston.
1: Bill 95. Hey, it's Bobby Bones. Tomorrow morning at 7 a.m. Why you might be a bad driver and you don't even know it. Questions you need to hear. And then at 55 after every hour, we'll do.

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number one for New Country, Bill 95.3. As we pay tribute to Dolly Parton today, who made such an impact on the lives of so many country music stars, I have some audio here I want to play for you of them talking about their time with Dolly. Keith Urban, Lady Wilson, Reba, and more. That's coming up. Blake now in God's Country as we remember Dolly Parton.

at 7 a.m. Why you might be a bad driver and you don't even know it. Questions you need to hear. And then at 55 after every hour, we'll do Tell Me Something Good. 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

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Kenny Chesney, Lainey Wilson, Stella Lefty representing the countryside of things. You can be there for it all 9 o'clock tomorrow morning.

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1: And it's Wayne D. Tay. Very somber day for country music fans. An absolute legend in Dolly Parton passed away.
2: Yeah, you know, we knew that she wasn't doing any in-person appearances. Mm-hmm. Just last week, she was honored at the ACM Honors, which she did not make an appearance at. She instead did like a very sweet thank you video. But she also canceled all of her Las Vegas shows too.
1: And they just opened a new ride at Dollywood as well. And she did like a recorded message again saying, hey, I wish I could have been there. And just

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